one hand, you want the success, but on the other, you're just kind of scared of it. Yeah, I don't know. Probably doesn't make sense. But do you know what I mean? You know what I mean? Summer 26. Vipni Viber. Zapni Fan.

0: keep it moving, come on. Poslouchej nás on air, online na fajnradio.cz nebo v aplikaci.
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3: 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It's Sabrina Carpenter.
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I'm automatic quarterback. I ain't talking second. 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

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Fine.

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2: 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What's up with you? I grew up with you, lived up with you. Now I'm wishing that it was.

0: hot. 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
1: Just like my favorite song going round and round my head. Like my favorite song going round and round my head.